0: 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We hold these truths to be self-evident that all men are
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